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Kicking off another hour of Sheboygan's Country on B93.

Welcome to the Night Show. Just after 7, it's Brian Scott with Brent Blake and Cody Johnson there. Twin and Cobbler Praise on Sheboygan's Country, V93, Mackenzie Carpenter in Midland on the way. Also, Ella Langley's Be Her coming up right now. It's Jason LD. It's a big green tractor.

Nancy Carpenter in Midland there. I wish you would. I'm Sheboygan's Country, B93. Promise you the latest from Ella Langley. This is Be Her, Sheboygan's Country.

0: Church in Sheboygan's Country, B93 Buzz Round here says it's going to be kind of just chilly the next couple of days, even into the weekend. Man, when is spring officially going to get here?
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0: B93 forecast. Alright, for tonight, looking at partly cloudy skies, overnight low around 38. Tomorrow, mostly cloudy with a high only 51.

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0: ahead and turn this truck around. Sheboygan's Country, B93 Brian Scott. Mother's Day is going to be here this weekend. 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

0: Jazzy named me Thing of Mine. I'm Sir Morgan's Country, B93 Pizza Hut's Book It Summer Reading Program is back, letting kids pre-K through 6th grade earn free personal pan pizzas for hitting reading goals between June 1st and August 31st this summer. Parents and teachers can sign kids up through the Book It app, and participants can redeem monthly reading certificates for pizza rewards as well. 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I'll tell you, I don't read much, but I would read if there's some personal pan pizzas involved.
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0: B93 forecast. Partly cloudy and 38 tonight. Tomorrow going to be mostly cloudy skies and a little bit chilly with a high only 51.

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John Party and Boots Off. Sheboygan's Country, B93. We got Luke Bryan coming up here in just a few minutes. Also, the latest from Lee Bryce right now. It's Morgan Wallen. Oh, you should know. Sheboygan's Country, B93.

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0: 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If you're struggling to find the perfect gift for mom for Mother's Day, you might want to try an experience. New study found out that mom would love her kids to give her be a private chef for a meal. Moms also said they'd love going on a day-long road trip to also do a yes day for mom. Basically, anything she asks for, you say yes. Ooh, that'd be a tough one, huh? These are just some of the suggestions that you can do to give mom a memorable experience for Mother's Day this year.
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Surratt, Jordan Davis, ain't a bad life. Sheboygan's Country, B93. Details how you can win something pretty cool for mom. Coming up tomorrow morning with John.

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0: Partly cloudy, 38 tonight. Tomorrow going to be mostly cloudy, a little cooler with a high 51.

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0: out of Sheboygan's Country, B93. I'm Brian Scott. Thank you so much for listening tonight. I appreciate it on the Cinco de Mayo. Hopefully you're having a great time, had some fun, and are being safe tonight. That's the most important. Be safe tonight. We don't want it to end. We want it to be a good night, all right? Got Russell Dickerson coming up, Jason Aldean, and more on the way. Sheboygan's Country, B93.
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10: 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Between the heavy downpours and the storm still on the horizon, your home is taking a beating. 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

Sheboygan's Country, B93, Luther Vandross, Star Spangled Banner, get you going on your Wednesday morning. How's everybody doing? It is chilly out there, but it's a nice morning. Got the sun out, blue sky, and 32 degrees. I think we have a frost advisory until 8 o'clock this morning, so a couple of more hours on that. But a brisk overnight, no doubt. We'll get to a high of 52, partly sunny today. More frost on the way tonight, then gradually clearing, low of 37. And on Throwback Thursday, we'll have a 30% chance of a scattered rain shower toward the afternoon. Again, starting with some frost. Getting to cloudy skies and a high of 55 on Thursday. Partly sunny, about 60 on Friday. And Mother's Day weekend, we've got a slight chance of rain now on Saturday. Maybe a thunderstorm in there. Mostly sunny, high of 70 now, though, on Saturday. Sunny and 56. Up and down we go on Sunday for Mother's Day. 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Keep that in mind. Maybe some rain on Saturday if you have any outdoor plans or grilling out or trying to sit on the patio or whatever. The temperature looks pretty good on Saturday, but could have some rain, maybe a thunderstorm in there. It is What's New Wednesday. We'll load up a few new ones here this morning. Get your thoughts. We've got new Luke Combs. We are now how many days away? 9 days away. Next week, Friday at Lambeau Field, and then Saturday too. He's got a new one out called Be By You. We'll load that one up. We've got some new Gavin Adcock we'll get to, some new Casey Musgraves we'll get to on What's New Wednesday. Get your thoughts on all of that. Stace Keen News Update is on the way. Church service and trivia this hour. And we'll have another texting keyword for hanging baskets from Superior Lawn and Garden all coming up. Corey Kent and Co. Wetzel, Rocky Mountain Low, getting you started. B93.

0: Sheboygan's Country, B93. I forgot about that one. We played that on What's New Wednesday. Per the texter said, John, you played a new Zac Brown Band on What's New Wednesday about a month ago. Could you track that one down again? Now, that is the only version. That was on the Tonight Show, I think. As you may have noticed at the beginning of that song, there is a word in there that we cannot air, but because it was on TV, they did the editing work of bleeping it out or blurring it out or muting it. So it's a good song. It's a good vibe. Zac Brown Band, very Zac Brown Band, very on brand. I ain't worried about it. Kind of makes me think the rest of my day, all the things I'm supposed to do, all the things we're supposed to do. Got a meeting later today. I'm not worried about it. I ain't worried about it. John, should you put that bet down? You've lost three parlays in a row. I ain't worried about it. This philosophy can work and not work. But he will be Zac Brown Band. And by the way, Caroline Jones, who's in the Zac Brown Band, she has a new single out we could get to here for What's New Wednesday as well. But he will be, that whole crew will be headlining at Crossroads 41, which we are exactly 3 months away from, 3 months from today. Crossroads 41 in Oshkosh, the old Country USA grounds, year three of Crossroads 41, which is good. The more, as you get past those first couple of years, that shows it's going to have some staying power probably, which is good. But they are a headliner, Jason Aldean a headliner, Laney Wilson a headliner, and we will have tickets once we get to about June. I think we talked about this yesterday. Once we get to around June or the early June, middle of June, we'll spend a week giving away three-day passes for Crossroads 41. But we have some of those passes we'll hook you up with. Zac Brown Band, one of the headliners this year. Yeah, Jason Aldean, Laney Wilson, they've got a lot of heavy hitters this year. I like that. Ain't worried about it. We'll get to What's New Wednesday. Gavin Adcock has a new single out. It is his second single, Never Call Again. I think wrapped up in the top 30 or top 20. So we're getting more now. The ratio of Gavin Adcock off of the music stories to singles is getting more balanced. Remember, we talked about that, I think, last year at some point where it felt like I had heard a lot of stories about Gavin Adcock getting in fights at shows, calling out Beyonce on stage. That was a viral moment for him. He almost got in a fight with Zach Bryan at a county fair somewhere. The ratio of stories to music that I had heard of Gavin Adcock was kind of off, but now we're finding some more balance. The new single is called Wannabe. We'll get to that in your forecast coming up.
1: Whoever said work can't be fun. 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
0: Frost advisory until 8 o'clock this morning. It's a nice looking start. It is brisk, though. 31 degrees, high 52, partly sunny today. Frost again tonight, low is 37. And then tomorrow, chance of a scattered shower in the afternoon, 30%. And we start with frost as well on Throwback Thursday. 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We'll get to a State Ski News update on the way. What's New Wednesday? Gavin Adcock. It is called Wannabe. Let me know what you think. Text in your reaction to 451-2310.

0: doesn't have to be a holiday to honor and salute our troops. 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
7: From the WHPL Newsroom, here's the latest. I'm Stace Kane. 270 students earning 320 degrees will be celebrated during commencement ceremonies at Lakeshore College Saturday. The Cleveland campus will begin welcoming guests at 8 a.m. Ceremonies start at 9, and while most of the degrees are associate degrees, technical diplomas, and certificates, more than 100 registered apprenticeships, general education development certificates, and high school equivalency diplomas will also be awarded during the ceremonies. Approximately 800 students graduate from Lakeshore each year, and associate degree graduates report earning a median salary of about $61,355 within 6 months of graduation. The Sheboygan County Chamber of Commerce has promoted Ellie Myers to the position of Associate Director in recognition of her outstanding contributions and continued leadership within the organization. Myers was previously serving as Director of Events for the organization, where she brought a dynamic blend of expertise, creativity, and energy to her role. In her new role as Associate Director, Myers will continue to lead the Chamber's events and several key programs while also stepping into expanded leadership responsibilities, supporting membership initiatives, and providing additional guidance and collaboration across the Chamber team. The Wisconsin Department of Emergency Management is assessing damage from severe storms and flooding last month. Federal, state, and local officials are conducting the joint effort, which is a critical step in determining the extent of damage and validating initial damage estimates submitted by counties. Manitowoc is among the counties being assessed for both individual assistance, which concerns impacts to homes and residents, and public assistance, which determines impacts to public infrastructure. Anyone in Manitowoc County who has yet to report their damage to their home should call 211 or visit the 211 Wisconsin Damage Report site. You'll find the link to that attached to this story on our website. In the WHBL Newsroom, I'm Stace King.
8: These cooler temperatures will continue. Today, mostly cloudy, high 53. Tonight, partly cloudy with areas of frost, low 35. Tomorrow, mostly cloudy, isolated showers, high 55. Friday, looking better, mostly sunny, high 62.
9: Yeah, we got a frost advisory here until 8 o'clock this morning, and we are still, are we right at freezing or a little below? We are at 33 degrees, a little above, 33 degrees at 638. 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We're talking earlier in the hour about how we're going to have some Crossroads 41 tickets. We'll get away, give away when we get to about June. Playing some new Zac Brown Band this morning on What's New Wednesday. They're a headliner at Crossroads 41. Well. So we had, I don't know what happened post-pandemic, but We have not had Hodag tickets in a while, but we've got them, baby. These were in the studio yesterday morning when I came back after the three-day weekend. I had heard some conversation from a couple of our sales reps about maybe getting back into Hodag giveaways and advertising for Hodag. And I was optimistic. I was excited that here they are as soon as I walk in the studio. So a little bit later on this summer, once we get out of spring, kind of get out of the frost advisories first, and then we'll start talking about July. But we are going to have some Hodag tickets. So the Hodaggers out there, how many days, why would you even start this break without knowing how many days until Hodag, John? Neil McCoy says how many days until Hodag, and he'll be there again this year. 64 days, 11 hours, 19 minutes, and 14, 13, 12 seconds, the big countdown on the Hodag website. Well, they've got a great lineup this year with Old Dominion, Brothers Osborne will be there, Neil McCoy, of course, Jody Messina, Leanne Rimes. They've got Mark Chestnut, Jake Worthington's a good young guy at that festival as well. But we are going to have some Hodag tickets we'll be giving away. They were plopped in the studio here yesterday morning, so keep your eye on that. If you are somebody or you know somebody that frequents Hodag up in Rhinelander, we'll be giving tickets away for that once we get a little bit closer. It was always our annual family vacation up in Eagle River on Little Twin Lake in Eagle River when I was a kid, and Hodag was going on around that same time in Rhinelander. We'll be giving some tickets away for that, too. Church service.

0: Service with Keep On. But the beginning of Keep On, that was on request. It always hits me. It really smacks you in the mouth at the beginning of that song. Keep On and then These Boots. Two-pack Tuesday-style church service on your Wednesday morning. Frost advisory until 8 o'clock this morning, and we're sitting on 33 degrees. We'll get in the low 50s. It's a nice-looking day, just not quite as warm as you want it to be. But is this kind of normal? I think this is a pretty chilly start even for early May. But we'll get to 52, partly sunny today. More frost on the way tonight, low of 37, and then a chance of a scattered shower on Throwback Thursday. Otherwise, increasing clouds and highs in the mid-50s. 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All right, we'll get to for What's New Wednesday, new Luke Combs coming to Lambeau. We're a little over a week away. Next Friday and Saturday at Lambeau Field. But he had, like we talked about when it was happening, something I've never seen in 20 years working in radio, in country radio, where he had two songs in the top three at the same time. And then back-to-back weeks, they went number one. Days Like These went number one 2 weeks ago. Sleepless in a Hotel Room went number one this week. And now he's got a new one out. So we will get to that. So he is up to now 23. So still a long way to go to get to 60, but 23... And he's in his what? How old is Luke Combs? Is he in his mid-30s? Luke Combs age. Yeah, 36. So he'd have to duplicate, basically, the next two decades, he'd have to duplicate what he did for this past decade. 20-ish number ones. I don't know. Again, if I were to bet, if I had to pick one artist to bet on right now, based on age and current success, I'd say he'd be the guy. But he has a new one out we'll get to here in just a minute for What's New Wednesday. All right, trivia powered by our friends at Butch and Ann's Pine Grove. Check them out, County Road Double M in Elkhart Lake. But they have a lot of fun stuff going on. As we said, they just came off of a big fundraiser for the Howard's Grove Education Foundation, their annual Derby Day for the Kentucky Derby. They have a ton of live music. They just did a brewer trip, too. Follow them on Facebook. They always have updates there as to events they've got going on. So we are giving away gift cards to Butch and Ann's every day this week. What I want to know today. Today is national, what is it actually called? National Skilled Trades Day today. Now, I know one thing for sure. My hands are way too soft to celebrate Skilled Trades Day. This is not a skilled trade. But we are seeing, I think, right now, and I try to think back to when I was in high school and middle school, and, you know, you always got my generation. You got talked to a lot about getting a Bachelor of Arts, getting a Bachelor of Science. But there is a new surge with Gen Z, which is the generation behind mine, right? Or maybe there's a gap generation there. I think I'm technically a millennial and then Gen Z is behind mine. But there has been a huge surge and uptick in people in Gen Z pursuing trades, which is understandable. And they are necessary. There is money to be made. They're stable for the most part. I mean, there's a lot of reasons not going to a four-year college. I've had a lot of friends that have had a lot of success doing a lot of different stuff. Going to school for 4, 5, 6, 7 years and have had success. I've got friends that work in the trades that have had a lot of success. I've got friends that just went into and did some factory work right out of high school and made a bunch of money and have a house and a cabin and some hunting land. So there are success stories wherever you go. But you're seeing a lot of Gen Z pursuing skilled trades, getting into HVAC work, getting into electrical work, plumbing work, welding work, construction. What I want to know is, what am I on? What website am I on here? Per sources, Gen Z. Okay, it's on manufacturingdive.com. That feels kind of reliable. Maybe. How many out of 10 Gen Zers right now are planning to pursue jobs in the trades? How many out of 10 Gen Zers are planning to pursue jobs in the trades on National Skilled Trades Day today? Is it 4 out of 10? 5 out of 10 or 6 out of 10 Gen Zers planning to pursue jobs in HVAC, in plumbing, in electrical, in construction, or building maintenance, manufacturing, things like that. On National Skilled Trades Day today, there is a big surge right now with Gen Zers pursuing work in skilled trades. How many out of 10 are expected to pursue jobs in that field? 4, 5, or 6 out of 10 Gen Zers. Text in your answer to 451-2310. We'll get it coming back.
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3: All right, National Skilled Trades Day today, and like we talked about, there's been a big uptick, a surge in Gen Z, which I'm pretty sure is the one right behind me, that are exploring those options, that are getting into skilled trades. Out of 10 Gen Zers, how many are pursuing that? Per what website? 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Just short of 60% of Gen Zers are considering making a move to the trades. Financial stability, ability to make money while you're learning, the earn while you learn is another appealing part of it. This I had not thought about. AI resistance. You know, there's a lot of conversation in my industry. Certainly AI could do this show. Certainly. It may be doing it right now. You don't even know. You don't know. It might be. I may be somewhere having a cocktail. I may be out. It's also National Beverage Day. I might be out just chilling on the patio. Literally chilling on a 33-degree morning. And AI could be doing the whole thing, but there's a lot of conversation in work like ours of how much AI is too much AI? Can you use it a little bit to help you out? But at what point does it take over? AI isn't fixing your toilet. AI isn't installing a water heater. AI isn't putting a new roof on your house. I don't think. Not yet. So it is there. There is an AI resistance component to it, too. I had not considered that. Yeah, AI could do this show in a heartbeat and probably will. I'm just hoping to get to retirement age. I'm hoping that I'm the last guy off the boat. I'm hoping I can get to retirement age. And then AI can just take over radio just as long as I can get out. But yeah, that is just short of 60% of Gen Zers are pursuing a trade job. National Skilled Trades Day today. Shout out to all those folks. Garth Brooks and Huey Lewis, how about working for a living for a connector to trivia here? We'll get to more What's New Wednesday stuff. The new Luke Combs coming up.

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It's 93.7 WBFM Sheboygan, kicking off another hour. B93.

nobody but me at 7:18 Wednesday morning. How's everybody hanging in there? We have 34 degrees. Frost advisory still in effect until 8 o'clock this morning. So it's a brisk start, but a nice start. Partly sunny, 53 today. We'll have more frost overnight tonight. Clear and 37 the low. And then a 30% chance of a rain shower on Thursday. Got to clarify, rain shower. See, there's a big winter storm rolling through the Denver area, the middle part of the country. I think the Rockies had a snow out. Brewers got rained out last night. I think the Rockies, whoever they were playing, I think they got snowed out. A 30% chance of rain in the afternoon on Thursday. Cloudy and a high of 55 for a throwback Thursday. 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We're going to get to the Luke Combs, the new Luke Combs here. Be by you in a second for What's New Wednesday. I see we do have access to the first couple of tracks. Keith Urban is releasing a yacht rock album. So get on your linen shirt. Get on your pineapple shirt. Make sure the pineapples aren't upside down. No, I learned that the hard way. Get on your pineapple shirt, your breezy shirt. Get on your flip-flops. I guess this is one of the first tracks off of it. Keith Urban, We Go Back, and Michael McDonald.

702 and Mike McDonald. How do we feel about the 30 seconds of the new Keith Urban with Michael McDonald Yacht Rock? I gotta say, the regular Urban part kind of just sounds like Keith Urban. We Go Back featuring Mike McDonald. I saw that just got dropped into our server here this morning. We may run that all the way through. I've just had a chance to listen to a portion of it. We'll get to birthdays on the way. The new Kane Brown coming up too. What's New Wednesday? New music from Luke Combs. It is a little over a week away. He'll be at Lambeau Field next Friday and Saturday night called Be By You. We'll get to birthdays coming up.

0: tell you, I've never been a massive, just me personally, I recognize his status in the music world, the platinum albums, the sold-out arenas, I get it. Never been a massive Kane Brown fan. You know what I liked, though, early on in his career? What the heck was it that we played on Warm Days? What was it called? Short Skirt Weather. Was that it? That's kind of a jam. We meant to dust that off at some point. But the last couple of Kane Brown singles, I'm kind of digging. That's a jam. Woman. That is on What's New Wednesday. Am I getting soft? 10 ply. Well, that is the new one from Kane Brown. We had Twiggy check in and say, we played you 30 seconds of the new Keith Urban Yacht Rock single with Michael McDonald. Twiggy said, no thanks.
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0: Twiggy.
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1: You can't pass. You got to pick somebody.
0: You can't pass next on up. What's New Wednesday. You got to pick something. You got to like something. All right, we will get to more What's New Wednesday stuff on the way. Birthday time, it is May 6th. We've got Cody Stange celebrating a birthday, Anthony Reinert, Avery Shaning, Brianna Lindell, and Braden Deckinga celebrating birthdays today in the running for our giveaway, which we will do on Friday morning. Celebrity birthdays for today, one of my favorites ever, any genre, just music in general, 81 years old, Rock and Roll Hall of Famer,
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0: My wife will tell you one of my most prized possessions is the Bob Seger Greatest Hits vinyl I purchased, I don't even know when, 5 or 6 years ago. Like a Rock, Against the Wind, Roll Me Away, Night Moves, Turn the Page. They had he had so many big, big hits. I love that vinyl. I think it's a two vinyl set, actually. Should we play some Bob Seger this morning? Remember that commercial, though? The Chevy, it's Chevy, right? The Chevy Trucks commercial in the mid-90s with Like a Rock? 81 years old today. TV host Tom Bergeron, Dancing with the Stars, America's Funniest Home Videos, is 71. Roma Downey is 66, Touched by an Angel. I always think of the when a football game was on CBS back in the day. They'd always have the promos for Roma Downey, Touched by an Angel, tonight on CBS. George Clooney is 65 years old today. Ocean's 11, one of my favorite movies.
1: Yeah, they'll do it, don't you think? You think we need one more? You think we need one more?
0: Not Ocean's 10, Ocean's 11. Former NFL tight end Jason Witten is 44 years old today. Adrienne Palicki is 43. Tyra Collette in the TV show Friday Night Lights. NBA guard Chris Paul, I think he's an assistant coach. Are they adding him to a coaching staff in the playoffs? He's like semi-retired now. For a long time in the early part of Giannis's career, that was always one. A lot of Bucks fans, God, we can only get Chris Paul. 41 years old, and then one of the most iconic moments in Bucks history is Giannis dunking on Chris Paul in Game 5 of the NBA Finals that year. 41. Jose Altuve, MLB infielder, is 36. Angel Reese, WNBA forward, 24 years old today. Would have had birthdays today. Orson Welles, Hall of Fame actor, producer, and director. Baseball Hall of Famer Willie Mays, the Say Hey Kid, would have had a birthday today. In my opinion, if you look into all the history of all the baseball players, in terms of a complete player, a guy who did it offensively, had 3,000 hits, hit almost 300 or hit 300, had 660 career home runs, all the gold gloves in center field, I think he's the greatest baseball player of all time when you combine how good he was defensively and how good he was at the plate. What about a birthday today? 1889, the World's Fair in Paris opened with the recently completed Eiffel Tower. 1915, another one that's on that list, future Baseball Hall of Famer. I would have Mays a notch above Babe Ruth, hit his first MLB home run. 1937 was the Hindenburg disaster, the German airship. Oh, the humanity. I was thinking of the Newman. Oh, the humanity. 1941, at California's March Field, Bob Hope performed in his first ever USO show. Now, yesterday we had the I Love Lucy Day, the Vitamita Gavin, whatever. On this day in history, 57, the last broadcast of I Love Lucy. In 1968, we'll have to play some Folsom Prison here coming up. Columbia Records released Johnny Cash at Folsom Prison. 1998, gotta tip your cap, I hate to do it to a Cub. Kerry Wood struck out 20 batters at Wrigley Field. 2002, The Good Stuff, single released by Kenny Chesney, Billboard Song of the Year that year. Also in 02, Elon Musk founded SpaceX. In 2004, Friends series finale, last episode after 10 years. And in 2023, he was just in the U.S., and he was kind of funny with a lot of the speeches he was giving. It was the coronation day for King Charles III, the first monarch crowned in the U.K. in 70 years. Yeah, he was that last week he was just around, hanging around with Trump and giving a speech to Congress? 2023, he officially became king. We'll get your forecast details coming up.
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0: Frost advisory lingering until 8 o'clock here this morning. Otherwise, we'll get to partly sunny skies, high 53. It is 36 right now. Low down to 37 tonight. Areas of frost overnight as well. And then a chance of a scattered rain shower on Thursday toward the afternoon. Cloudy and a high of 55. 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We'll get to a news update from Stace Keen on the way. Yeah, Brewers rained out. No bigger bummer than that. Get a roof. Get a roof on that thing. This Day in History, 2002. This one released. Kenny Chesney.
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0: Welcome. Here's the latest. I'm Stace Keen. The Sheboygan Chamber of Commerce has a new associate director. WHBL's Kevin Zimmerman has the details.
1: The Sheboygan County Chamber of Commerce has elevated Ellie Myers to the position of associate director in recognition of her outstanding contributions and continued leadership within the organization. Myers was previously serving as director of events for the organization. In her new role as associate director, Myers will continue to lead the chamber's events and several key programs while also stepping into expanded leadership responsibilities, supporting membership initiatives, and providing additional guidance and collaboration across the Chamber team. Kevin Zimmerman, WHBL News.
0: The Chamber is hosting the annual Best Under 40 Awards Dinner tomorrow night at the Village at 170 in Kohler. Tickets are still available through the Sheboygan Chamber of Commerce website at sheboygan.org. Sentiment against AI and data centers continues to grow across the state. Marquette Law School poll director Charles Franklin says polling last year showed an even split in people who thought data centers were worth the cost.
2: But by February, that had jumped up to this 70-30 split that we saw again in March. And we saw opposition rising among Republicans and independents.
0: Franklin says even people who regularly use AI for work or other reasons feel AI is bad for society. The results come as a number of communities have passed moratoriums on data center construction. Here in Sheboygan, the Common Council passed a measure on Monday to have the City Plan Commission consider establishing a moratorium on proposed data centers for the next 12 months. Sheboygan County Food Bank is inviting residents to take part in the National Association of Letter Carriers annual Stamp Out Hunger Food Drive. That's happening this Saturday, May 9th. Community members can support our neighbors by placing non-perishable food donations and bags next to their mailboxes. Food collected in Sheboygan, Howard Grove, and Kohler will help to supply the SCFB Sheboygan Cares Food Pantry and its partner organizations. In the WHBL Newsroom, I'm Stace Keen.
3: These cooler temperatures will continue. Today, mostly cloudy, high 53. Tonight, partly cloudy with areas of frost, low 35. Tomorrow, mostly cloudy, isolated showers, high 55. Friday, looking better, mostly sunny, high 62.
4: It is, well, we still have a frost advisory until 8 o'clock. It is 41 degrees now at 7:48. Details on the forecast at B93Radio.com. Bob Seger's birthday today, 81. I played a little Like a Rock, and we were reminiscing about the old Chevy commercials. I found one on Twitter. This just hits you. This reminds me, for some reason, of an NFL Sunday, Packers-Lions. Favre throws to Chewy for a touchdown, and then they go to commercial. And this hits.
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4: 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That'll hit you. That is a nostalgia wave, the Seeger Chevy Like a Rock 90s commercial. 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ROCK, R-O-C-K, to 451-2310. All right, Brewers, get a roof on that dump. Brewers rained out. There is no worse feeling as a diehard baseball fan, and I've had this my whole life. It's the one thing that's been consistent my entire life, my feeling on rainouts. You get all excited for the long baseball season. You get to watch the Brewers basically every day. And what was it, 3 or 4 o'clock, I saw McAlvey tweeted that the tarp was out at Busch Stadium. I thought, oh no. And then I went to the St. Louis weather website, and it looked like there might be a window, but then an hour later, they scrub it. So you get all psyched up for a Brewer game, and then womp womp. So they are going to make this up. I don't know why they just can't make it up. I guess I haven't looked at the Cardinals schedule, but the Brewers have off tomorrow, right? As they come home for the Yankees, the New York Yankees, Jerry, on Friday. Why can't they just do the doubleheader today? Because they're going to move this now to July 7th, and the Brewers are in the middle of a 17-game in 17-day stretch there, so now it's going to be 18 games in 17 days. I feel like something similar happened last year. Like, why can't we just do it today or tomorrow? But they'll wrap up the abbreviated set this afternoon, a 12:15 first pitch. I think they're going to stick with Sprouts and have him go today. Then Mizorowski will get pushed to Friday, which is probably fine, too, given that he had that hamstring tightness his last start, so he gets a couple of extra days off. But I think it is Sprout on the hill today. The other news yesterday, Angel Zerpa's season is done. So that trade has not been great. We talked to the podcast. I do wonder about the impact of ramping up quickly, all the leverage innings he pitched for Venezuela in the World Baseball Classic, and then you kind of de-ramp, you de-escalate.
7: before the year, and then you ramp up again, sort of that up, down, up, down, up, down. I wonder if that impacted his arm for whatever reason, but he's going to have Tommy John surgery. His season is done. Isaac Collins is having a pretty good start to his Royals career, so that might not be one. Right now, it looks like that Caleb Durbin, Kyle Harrison trade with the Red Sox really worked out well. This one might not be so much. Zerpa, you can just tell, a lot of hard contact. The velocity wasn't there the last couple of weeks. He went on the IL, so he has Tommy John, and he is officially done for the year. And you lose a guy you were counting on, a leverage lefty. Now, I think Brian Fitzpatrick, the young guy they called up when he went on the IL, he's been pretty good. He's got a vicious two-seamer. He's got a lot of good movement, mid to upper 90s fastball. They might have something there. But that was a guy, Zerpa and Koenig, who's on the IL. Those were going to be your two leverage lefties, and right now you don't have either of them. Koenig's still on the IL, and Zerpa's season is done. Otherwise, the Bucks, Taylor Jenkins has his introductory press conference there at the Art Museum, I think, this afternoon. Sounds like he's getting paid a boatload of money, better than $10 million a year. But he'll have his introductory press conference this afternoon. Ella Langley now.

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12: 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The Folsom Prison album is released. Iconic album. So we will play Johnny Cash, Folsom Prison Blues. We'll back it up with a second Johnny Cash. Throwback time, B93.
13: Hello, I'm Johnny Cash. I want to tell you about the three fellas that make the great sound behind me. Two of them have been with me for about 13 years. Here's Marshall Grant. From Jackson, Tennessee, W.S. Holland. And just recently joining our group from Tulsa, Oklahoma, Bob Wooten.

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0: 93. That is the new one from Kip Moore. He'll be at the Calumet County Fair this summer. Levy on What's New Wednesday. We'll load up What's New Wednesday from Casey Musgraves, not Dry Spell. That is the one that was kind of viral on Twitter. That was on, she got interviewed on CBS Sunday Morning. That was the song they talked about on that segment, too. It is called, the new one off the new album is called Loneliest Girl. We'll get to that from Casey Musgraves on What's New Wednesday here coming up in a minute. Also, in about 20 minutes, we'll talk with the United Way, our weekly Wednesday segment. We've got a community-wide baby shower that is going on to help families with kids in need of hygiene products for those kids or books for those kids, diapers, things like that. Our friend Marge and Ryan, they're going to join us. And Marge, at the end of the interview, which we record right around 8 o'clock, at the end of the interview, she says to me, are you a Brewer fan or something? She is too. It's a fun little moment at the end of that interview. I'm all decked out. I got my Brewer jacket, my Brewer hat on. But we'll talk about the community-wide baby shower. It is going on all month. There are drop-off locations for those items all across the county. She is going to give you plenty of details on that coming up at about 8:45. I've got to get you a text and keyword to win hanging baskets at Superior Lawn and Garden. We're doing it every day this week. We did it every day last week, every day this week, heading into Mother's Day weekend. It is this Sunday. Make sure it is on your radar this Sunday, Mother's Day weekend. So the texting keyword from Superior Lawn and Garden is flower, F-L-O-W-E-R. 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We'll get some winners here at 10 o'clock. Well, we've been doing every day this week and last week. Flower, F-L-O-W-E-R to 451-2310. You'll be in to win. We'll get some winners here at 10 o'clock. Another texting keyword tomorrow on Throwback Thursday and on Free for All Friday. Text in flower, F-L-O-W-E-R, to 451-2310. You'll be in to win hanging baskets from Superior Lawn and Garden. We'll get some winners here at 10 o'clock. We'll get your forecast details next.
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0: All right, frost advisory has expired. It is 44 degrees right now, high 52, partly sunny today. We'll have more frost tonight, clear and 37, and a chance of a scattered shower on Thursday, rain shower. 30% chance areas of frost to begin the day, cloudy and a high of 55. 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We were talking about National Skilled Trades Day today. Definitely not what you're listening to right now. It is also National Beverage Day today. A little beer for my horses. Toby Keith, Sheboygan's Country, B93. Good morning.

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0: Sheboygan's Country, B93. On Wednesdays, we touch base with the United Way. Our friend Ryan is joining us here this morning. How you doing, Ryan?
1: Morning, John. I'm doing fantastic. How are you today?
0: I am doing good, and we've got a special guest in studio as well here.
1: We most certainly do.
0: Yeah.
1: I'm here with Marge this morning. Marge is a wonderful community member who runs baby care here in Sheboygan, helping families in need with their young children. So, Marge, why don't you...
0: Yeah, welcome in, Marge. How are you doing this morning?
2: I'm doing great. It's sunshiny and it's a nice day. So I, along with United Way and CPC, are planning a community baby shower.
0: Okay.
2: It actually started on Saturday, May 2nd, was International Baby Day, and it goes through May 31st.
0: Wow, so this is a long term.
2: It is.
0: Okay.
2: It's a community baby shower, and there's many places where you can bring your donations. 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The donations are going to go to Anchor of Hope, Baby Care, Mary's Room, WIC, and Kindred Hearts, a place who helps foster children. So we're helping the neediest in Sheboygan.
0: Okay.
2: We are asking for donations of anything that a baby could use.
0: Yeah.
2: So that includes, of course, diapers.
0: Sure.
2: Wipes. Baby toys, baby board books, clothing. We would like clothing from newborn to 4T.
0: Okay.
2: Any baby hygiene products, really anything that a baby could use, we want.
0: Okay.
2: We would like new items, and there are many places that they could be dropped off.
0: Okay.
2: So we have 17 public locations
0: that
2: they could be dropped off, and we have 23 either businesses or churches who are collecting from their congregants or their employees. But the 17 public donation spots can be found on babycaresheboygan.com/events.
0: Okay.
2: But just to name a few, it's the Mead Public Library, the Post Office, United Way, of course, Piggly Wiggly's, both on the north side, the south side, Howard's Grove and Plymouth, Oosburg State Banks, there's 3 of them. Margo's in Adele. So there's
1: Free
2: many.
1: Has one out.
0: Yeah,
1: Free Sheets.
0: Okay.
1: So you can go grab a drink.
0: I was
1: going to
0: say, if you
1: can
0: name all 17 of these,
1: I'd be impressed.
0: I was impressed enough when you remembered all 5 of the organizations. I could never remember them. My brain fritters out there. So that was impressive enough. I thought, are you going to name all 17?
2: We are so happy that these guys have agreed to accept donations because there's really many needy families in Sheboygan. So these people are all at about 125% or lower than of the poverty level. So that we're helping.
0: Yeah.
2: So it's a big help for them to get items for their babies.
0: Is this the first time you've done this month-long baby shower, or is this something you've been doing for a while?
2: No, this is the first one. United Way challenged me in February to say, could this be done? And with some great help, Georgia Pacific made the boxes for us,
0: nice.
2: Which
0: yeah.
2: was great because we needed these big boxes. So many people have come alongside and just helped and planned and delivered the boxes, and we're up and ready to go.
0: All right.
1: And I think it's a really cool way to bring multiple organizations together that are working with the same families rather than all these different organizations doing big asks to the community at different times throughout the year.
0: Yeah.
1: It's really
0: yeah.
1: simplifying, streamlining it. We have a great group of volunteers at the end that's going to come in and sort everything and help get it divvied up among them. But, yeah, in this way, it takes some of the load off of all those individual organizations to do a big ask to their community.
0: Well, I'm getting everybody on the same page there, I'm sure, too, while everybody is willing and everybody's doing the same thing and rallying for the same cause. But it's tough to get everybody sort of on the same page for one big organization.
2: Absolutely. We kind of looked at what they did in Milwaukee. You might have seen it on WTMJ4.
0: Okay, sure.
2: They do a huge baby shower, and I just got to thinking, could we do that in Sheboygan?
0: Yeah.
2: And here we are.
0: Man, very good stuff. All right, well, give people again the website to go to that you gave for more information, for places where people can donate things. I'm assuming a list of some of the things that you're looking for would be on that, too. Okay.
2: Yes. So let me just briefly tell you we're looking for diapers, wipes, formula, baby food, baby clothing up to 4T, toys, baby board books, new items.
0: Yeah.
2: Okay, so to find out where to drop those, go to babycaresheboygan.com/events.
0: Okay.
2: And all 17 places will be listed there. And then there's, of course, 23 churches, which are employers, which are for their private donations.
0: Okay.
2: And so.
0: So a lot of places that we can check this out. United Way, I'm sure, is linked up as well.
1: Yep, absolutely. We've got one right in the front entryway there.
0: Well, this sounds like quite an undertaking. You're doing a great job. Thank you for what you've put together and all the work you're putting into this.
2: Thank you. And I see, are you a Brewers fan?
0: Just a little bit.
2: Me too.
0: All right. So how bummed out were you last night when there was no Brewer game?
2: I was so disappointed.
0: Yes, I agree with you. I'm excited to watch them this afternoon.
2: Me too.
0: Marge, thanks for joining us.
2: Thank you.
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proud to be playing the music of the red, white, and blue. 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

0: Yeah, we were talking late 8 o'clock hour with our weekly United Way segment about drop-off sites for the community-wide baby shower that is going on right now for the United Way. It's going all the way through the month of May. More details on their website. But some of the drop-off locations for those items for families in need with small kids, I think our Teats is Piggly Wiggly's. She was talking about, Marge was talking about all the different spots you can drop these things off, and she was listing off all the Piggly Wiggly's, and I'm pretty sure those are all the Teats is Piggly Wiggly's. But every week we give away free groceries at Teats' Piggly Wiggly, $75 gift cards every single week. 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It is very simple. 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Free groceries, courtesy of our friends at Teats' Piggly Wiggly, and their empire has expanded. They're adding a lot of stores. I often am walking around the one right down the road from us on South Business Drive, North Side, a lot of places in the county. 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
3: All right, the frost advisory has expired. We'll get to a high of 53, partly sunny today, 44 right now. Areas of frost again tonight, low is 37. And then tomorrow, a scattered shower could be coming in the afternoon. Otherwise, we'll start with some frost and get to a high of 55 and cloudy on Throwback Thursday. 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

0: Sheboygan's Country B93. What's new Wednesday? New one from Morgan Wallen called Don't We? All right, reset the texting keyword for you to win hanging baskets at Superior Lawn and Garden. 35 years of excellence in the industry. And they've been doing it for a long time. Basically my whole life, I've known Superior Lawn and Garden. So if you're looking for anything, not just for Mother's Day, which is a great spot for Mother's Day, but landscaping, trying to spruce up the yard a little bit, they've got you covered, whatever you need. Superior Lawn and Garden, not whatever, but you know, 6510 Superior Avenue in Kohler. But we're giving away hanging baskets again this week. Did it every day last week, every day this week, heading into Mother's Day weekend. Texting keyword is flower, F-L-O-W-E-R. I did see a couple of autocorrects come in that I didn't even think of as a possibility for flower, like baking flour, like flour. It's flower as in a garden flower, F-L-O-W-E-R. Text in flower and you'll be in to win, F-L-O-W-E-R to 451-2310. We'll get some winners here at 10 o'clock and we'll have two more days, Thursday and Friday, of hanging baskets from Superior Lawn and Garden. We'll get some winners here at 10 o'clock. Text in flower, F-L-O-W-E-R to 451-2310. You'll be in to win. We'll wrap up the show next.
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Sheboygan, Scott and Jeremy 93, MacArthur, Hardy, Morgan Wallen, Tim McGraw, Eric Church. It only took me 2 months, but I'm finally remembering every artist on that song. One of our most popular new music here on What's New Wednesday. That'll do it for us here on your Wednesday morning. Throwback Thursday, everybody's favorite day, powered by Grunow Performance and Repair. It's coming up tomorrow. Healthy dose of 90s country, trivia, news updates, and another texting keyword to win hanging baskets from Superior Lawn and Garden. 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We've got Mike DeBorden next. Matthew J. gets you home later today. Zach John King, get to drinking, get me out. B93, see ya.

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Beautiful Things, Miss Megan Maroney, B93. She, of course, going to be performing at Summerfest in Milwaukee. Mike Duborn and you rolling through a Wednesday morning. Happy hump day to you. Got Ashley McBride coming up in just a little bit. But first, here's Jason Aldean, Laughed Until We Cried, Sheboygan's Country. This is B93. Going

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7: Well, we're not going to see much of the way of sunshine today. Cooler, too. 51 for the high. Mostly cloudy. 52 tomorrow. Don't worry. By the time we get to Saturday, we're looking at the middle 60s.

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Tucker Wetmore's latest call, Brunette. B93 got Blake Shelton, Let Him Anyway. Coming up in just a few, right now, Lady Antebellum. Here's American Honey. This is Sheboygan's Country.

0: about him anyway. Blake Shelton, B93. But don't forget, Mother's Day is this coming Sunday. Fast approaching. Make sure you're listening to John Hensler every morning this week for your shot at a beautiful hanging basket courtesy of our friends at Superior Lawn and Garden. 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
2: 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I'm Attorney Kirk O'Bear. 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

Be Her. That's the latest from Ella Langley, B93, Mike Dubord, and you rolling through a Wednesday morning. Happy hump day to you. I got Brantley Gilbert coming up, but first, here's Eric Church with Talladega, Sheboygan's Country, B93.

Brantley Gilbert. It's called Good Damn. B93, where John Party celebrating the 10th anniversary of his album California Sunrise with a special edition releasing June 12th. Here he is with his latest big hit called Boots Off, Sheboygan's Country. This

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8: Well, a mostly cloudy sky today. Cooler temps, 251 for the high. Mostly cloudy, 52 tomorrow, 57 on Friday. Then we finally get up into the middle 60s on Saturday.

Keith Urban. B93 got Jordan Davis turning his truck around by request. It's coming up in just a few. We'll check in with Kenny Chesney as well. Right now it's Cody Johnson. Here's Traveling Soldier.

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1: Darius Rucker for the first time, B93, where Chase Matthew recently headlined a sold-out show in Shipshawana, Indiana, as part of his Holding It Down tour. Here he is now with Holding It Down on Sheboygan's Country.

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Combs, Sleepless in a Hotel Room. B93 rolling through a Wednesday afternoon. Happy hump day to you. I'm Mike Newborg with Nate Smith and Tyler Hubbard on the way. Right now, Billy Currington must be doing something right on Sheboygan's Country.

0: 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Scotty McCreary, B93. Got your weather forecast coming up next. 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
3: Mostly cloudy skies this afternoon, a little cooler too, 51 for the high, mostly cloudy and 52 tomorrow, cloudy and 57 on Friday, and then finally by Saturday, we're in the middle 60s.

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Mr. Chris Young on B93. Got Riley Green's Change My Mind coming up. Right now, Mackenzie Carpenter getting a little help from Midland on this one. I wish you would on Sheboygan's Country.

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Red, Mr. Blake Shelton, B93. Got Lee Bryce coming up in just a few. Right now, Stephen Wilson Jr. Here's Gary, Sheboygan's Country, B93.

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Kent, Cole Wetzel, Rocky Mountain Low. B93, rolling through a Wednesday afternoon. Happy hump day to you. I'm Mike Dubord with Kelsey Hart on the way. But first, Miranda Lambert. Here's Bluebird. This is Sheboygan's Country. Yeah,

Kelsey Hart and Fireworks. B93. Dierks Bentley coming up. He's going to be one of the opening acts for Luke Combs next weekend at Lambeau Field. Right now, Luke Bryan, Country.

0: Dierks Bentley, what was I thinking? B93, get your weather forecast on the way. This is Sheboygan's Country.
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1: The clouds are rolling in again. Between the heavy downpours and the storm still on the horizon, your home is taking a beating. 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
4: Well, not much of the way of sunshine today. A cloudy afternoon, 51 for the high. Cloudy 52 tomorrow. Cloudy 57 on Friday. And then finally, Saturday, we see some sunshine and a high of 65.

Carrie Underwood taking a smoke break on B93. Megan Maroney, Beautiful Things, coming up in just a few. But first, the young up-and-comer Alexander Kay, here Straight for the Heart. Well,

Beautiful Things, Megan Maroney, B93 with Hardy, Eric Church, Morgan Wallen, and Tim McGraw coming up with MacArthur. And that's Cole Swindell, Sheboygan's Country, B.

0: Barney, Eric Church, Morgan Wallen, and Tim McGraw's MacArthur. B93, we don't forget Mother's Day is this weekend. 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

There you have it, the King George straight on B93. That's going to do it for me, Mike Dubord, saying catch you later. I appreciate you hanging out with me today. Let's do it again tomorrow, shall we? I leave you with Ella Langley and Morgan Wallen. I can't let

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Kicking off another hour of Sheboygan's Country on B93.

Tucker Wedmore, Brunette on Schweigen's Country Band D3. Wednesday already. My name is Matthew J. Week flying on by. If you got a text request, 451-2310, 451-2310. 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
3: Mostly cloudy, about 55 for today. Partly cloudy areas of frost again tonight, low around 35. Mostly cloudy, isolated showers tomorrow, high of double nickels. Friday, mostly sunny, 62. Partly cloudy, little windy, chance of a shower. Otherwise, high close to 70 coming up on Saturday.

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1: Didn't win a lotto, but the dogs won. 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

0: Morgan Wallen, Don't We On Sheboygan's Country with 93. My name is Matthew J. Are you a parent? Do you ever regret the name you chose for your baby? Hey, baby name expert says baby name regret is actually a lot more common than parents think. She says many moms and dads quietly second guess the names they pick for their kids, sometimes just weeks after birth, sometimes years later. She says the regret often happens because parents felt pressured into a compromise, didn't know the baby's gender ahead of time, or simply realized the name doesn't fit their child once they met them. She also says exhausted new parents sometimes confuse stress and hormones with genuine regret. Expert says that parents who do change their child's name are usually relieved afterwards. They, a lot of people do that, just change their kid's name, especially if they've already had another name that they truly love in mind. She added that more parents are now waiting days or weeks after the birth before officially naming their babies and trying to avoid regret later. See, I don't know if I could do that. I don't know if I could be hanging out with my child for like 2-3 weeks, maybe a month, and have no name. Yeah, I don't know if I could do that. The name would end up just being Baby. Coming up, we'll get to, there we go, Kip Moore. We got Ashley Cook. We'll throw some BB Rex on and Florida Georgia Line. Jordan Davis, Cody Johnson up next.
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Yeah, it stings a little bit filling up your gas tank, huh? They say prices are 50% higher than they were before the bombing started in Iran. There's George Burge.

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And you still talk about that moon that I can't recall.

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4: B93 forecast. Mostly cloudy, about 55 for today. Partly cloudy, areas of frost tonight, 35. Double nickels again tomorrow. Isolated showers, mostly cloudy skies. Sunshine, 62 on Friday. We're getting to about 70 degrees on Saturday, but partly cloudy, windy, and maybe a chance of showers.

Luke Combs on Sheboygan's Country Band on D3. They're pushing pretty hard for the remaining tickets to be sold on his shows coming up next weekend at Lambeau Field. It seems like every video I watch on YouTube has Luke Combs, Country Music Superstar, on

0: you know what you're doing, baby, don't you? 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

0: Blake Shelton, let him in anyway on Sheboygan's Country, but then D3. Is there anything that you would give up nearly your entire paycheck for? According to a new survey, it's peace of mind. Americans are craving one thing more than money and success right now. It is peace of mind. Study found that many people feel overwhelmed by stress, uncertainty, finances, and nonstop bad news, leaving them emotionally exhausted. People associate peace of mind with things like financial stability, better sleep, less anxiety, stronger relationships, and simple feeling in control of their lives again. Many said that they would even give up major luxuries just to feel calmer and less stressed every day. The survey also found Americans are trying small changes to improve their mental well-being, including spending less time online, setting boundaries, exercising, getting outside more, and cutting back on toxic relationships. The overall message, people are mentally drained and just want life to feel manageable again. Can you relate? We'll get the Zac Brown Band on the way. They just said that they are now a band of 10. They just have a new member added for the tour this year. I will also throw on some Jelly Roll, Dustin Lynch, Dan and Shay coming up next.
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0: 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I wonder if he's got to say that at least one time every time he's on the show. Larry the Cable Guy, he's going to host a syndicated weekly comedy clip show called American Mayhem.
1: Yeah, America's new

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3: B93 forecast. Mostly cloudy the rest of today. Getting to partly cloudy areas of frost tonight. 35 for a low. Mostly cloudy isolated shower. Double nickels tomorrow. 62 mostly sunny on Friday. Partly cloudy, windy. Maybe a chance of showers. High around 70 on Saturday.

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0: Billy Zimmerman, Chevy Silverado. 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That's going to be happening in August in beautiful West Dallas. You know what's happening this weekend? The first appearance by our sister station, 106.5 The Buzz. They present the Super 6 Late Model Series at Plymouth Dirt Track Racing. 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Got the Super 6 Late Models, Plymouth Dirt Track Racing, 360 Sprints, Grand Nationals, B-Mods on tap. 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We got another exciting round of Plymouth Dirt Track Racing coming up Saturday night out in Plymouth. Carrie Underwood on the way. Zach John King. Also, Dirks Bentley, Megan Maroney, Keith Urban, Parker McCollum. I'm next.
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14: Wisconsin weather can be unpredictable and sometimes severe. Count on weather information on B.

Clippers were rained out yesterday. They finished up their series today with the St. Louis Cardinals. We're back at it coming up on Friday as the Yankees are in town for weekend series. Of course, all these games on WHB.

93. Proud to be playing the music of the red, white, and blue. This is our country. It's 93.7 WBFM Sheboygan, kicking off another hour of Sheboygan's Country on B93.

Mingle, looking for a partner. What is your criteria? They say 56% of Americans prioritize finances when finding a partner over love. 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
12: Checking in with Pete Petoniak. He's got areas of frost again tonight, becoming clear. 35 for a low. Maybe a chance of showers in the, kind of all midday. 30% chance of a shower between 9 and 4 o'clock for areas of frost when you wake up tomorrow, too. Increasing clouds, high of double nickels. 20% chance of a rain shower in the afternoon on Friday. Sunshine, 62. Saturday could see a small chance of rain. Little windy, mostly sunny, high of 70. Mostly sunny, about 60 on Sunday. Still 60 and sunny on Monday.

Yesterday out in Washington, Trump officially relaunches the Presidential Physical Fitness Award for kids in gym classes. I remember doing that mile.

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0: Do you watch The Fall and Rise of Reggie Dinkins on NBC? I haven't either, but I did hear some pretty good things about it. It must be pretty good. CNBC just renewed it for season two. Thomas Rhett, it's 16, Sheboygan's Country, B93.
1: Take a left here, boy. Take it slow. Don't get distracted by that radio. I just rolled my eyes and I said, Daddy,

0: Jason Aaron Dean, Don't Tell on Me on Sheboygan's Country Band P3. My name is Mandy J. John Ensler, back at it. 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It's, I think we've been doing it for many, many years, maybe even 10. Every the week, and sometimes they have such good response, they do it the week after, too. But they usually the week before Mother's Day, Superior Lawn and Garden says, hey, why don't you guys give away a bunch of these beautiful hanging baskets we have? And we're like, yeah, awesome. That'd be the perfect Mother's Day gift. 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But yeah, John will have you give away another hanging basket coming up tomorrow and on a Friday from Superior Lawn and Garden and B93.
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Ella Langley be her on Sheboygan's Country Band D3. My wife just informed me that she has signed us up to volunteer to drive to Minnesota and pick up some dogs, adoptable dogs, for Circle of Souls Pet Rescue here in Sheboygan. We're going to be doing that later on this May. Kind of excited to do it, actually. There's Kenny Chesney. There goes my life. Oh.

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Data centers, you want one in your backyard? They say the popularity is declining in the state. WHBL's getting into it with local news right in the quick links at B93radio.com. Here's Luke Bryan. She knows it, B93.

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4: You got some frost coming in tonight. Clear skies, though, are becoming clear. Low around 35. 30% chance of a shower tomorrow. Areas of frost in the morning. Otherwise, about double nickels for a high. Mostly cloudy skies. Partly cloudy 37 on Thursday night. Small chance of an afternoon shower on Friday. Sunshine, high 63.

Brewers have off tomorrow. 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

Monday, we'll have another chance for you to win a Amazon mystery box from Sheboygan Discount Warehouse. Yeah, get them over here on the south side. Otherwise, have a chance to win one text to win contest again coming up all day Monday with Sheboygan's Country 93. Sam Hunt, here's House.

0: Hardy, Morgan, Wallen, Eric, Church, and Tim McGraw with MacArthur on Sheboygan's Country 93. I think that's one of the most beautiful written songs that we've had in the last 5 years. Right there, MacArthur with Hardy. Thanks for hanging out today. 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

Well, have yourself a lovely night. My name is Matthew J. I got to get my butt back to Plymouth. Brian Scott's up next. We do smell the Old Spice in the building, the unmistakably scent of a man. This guy is going to be at the state or the county fair this year, Labor Day weekend. Chase Matthew holding it down.

filling the airwaves with Sheboygan's Country from atop our 300-foot tower. 93.7 WBFM Sheboygan. Kicking off another hour of Sheboygan's Country on B93.